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The Lehigh Valley's greatest hits of the 60s and 70s. Listen, we talked about this, but a good hair day, it is so much more than good hair. And I'm not saying that because my mom is a hairstylist and she's awesome. No, it is so serious. Let's chat next after Aerosmith.

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Hey, it's Michelle Fay. I am checking out on this Wednesday night, but I appreciate you letting me hang out with you. Sorry I missed it yesterday, but just a reminder, tomorrow morning at 9 a.m., it's another shot to become $1,000 richer. Have a great rest of your day.

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I'll have it for you next in 8 minutes. The emotions are on first. 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

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We start at 9 a.m. on the morning show. Shout outs to Lindsay. 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

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It's Greg Stevens. Thanks, Allentown, Whitehall, and Northampton for listening to Lindley Hot Alley's greatest hits in the 60s and 70s. 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

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WSAN playing the Lehigh Valley's greatest hits in the 60s and 70s. 9 chances today to win $1,000 and the $1,000 Great Gas Giveaway. We start at 9 a.m. on the morning show. Shout outs to Lindsay. She won money yesterday.

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1: Now this, I have to admit, I found very entertaining. I can see some people I know doing this. The top texts never to send out after a first date. I have some of the replies coming up in a few. Bee Gees, Buffalo Springfield, Huey Lewis and the News now. Do you believe in love on your Thursday?

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0: 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We start at 9 a.m. on the morning show. Shout outs to Lindsay. She won money yesterday.
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Your next chance at $1,000 is this morning at 9. The Valley's greatest hits. 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

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Real Oldies, 1470 WSAN. Well, that's a wrap for the third shift. Good morning. Here we go. Welcome to your Thursday. We're coming up on 5 o'clock. The morning show next. We're going to head on out of here. Classic. The Bob Seger. We've got tonight. We'll see you tomorrow.

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And Mike Mittman in the afternoon. Craig Stevens, the More Music Worked at Gorgeous Friday. Sunshine, less humid, low 80s. 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

1370 WSAM. I'm Craig Stevens. I have another live broadcast. I'm doing my Harry's You Pull It tour. They're celebrating 35 years. Last Saturday, I was at the Allentown lot. This Saturday, 11 till 1, I'll be in Pennsburg celebrating 35 years. 35 cents to enter the lot, 35% off all auto parts. And they're giving away a 91 Corvette. Harry's You Pull It this Saturday, 11 till 1.

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Craig Stevens, the More Music Workday. Gorgeous Thursday. Sunshine, 80 degrees, less humid.

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I'm Craig Stevens. I have another live broadcast. I'm doing my Harry's You Pull It tour. They're celebrating 35 years. Last Saturday, I was at the Allentown lot. This Saturday, 11 till 1, I'll be in Pennsburg celebrating 35 years. 35 cents to enter the lot, 35% off all auto parts. And they're giving away a 91 Corvette. Harry's

0: Real Oldies 1470 WSAN. I'm Craig Stevens. Our Wednesday morning breakfast tour continues. August 12th, Mike Mettman will be broadcasting live around 7:30 in the morning at the Roy Ann Diner in Sellersville. It's a free breakfast. 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

0: 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Terry wanted to hear Elton John's Tiny Dancer from Mukunji. Michael Jackson and Billy Joel next by request. 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

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Mike Mittman will be broadcasting live from the Roy Ann Diner in Sellersville, Wednesday, August 12th. 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

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Seth from Bethlehem. You're Blondie. And I've got, let me see here, Harold from McCungie. Wanted to hear Loggins and Messina. People.

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minute after 1 o'clock, Real Oldies 1470 WSAN, your home for David and Meredith in the morning and Mike Mittman in the afternoon. It's Craig Stevens on another More Music Workday. 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

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Greg Stevens, just after 2 o'clock. We are your home for David and Meredith in the morning and Mike Mittman in the afternoon. 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

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Mike Mittman will be broadcasting live from the Roy Ann Diner in Sellersville Wednesday, August 12th. 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

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Have yourself a better than good afternoon. Mike's got some great songs to play. Awesome playlist. 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

CCR on that Thursday ride home. Another beautiful day. Plenty of sunshine. 78 degrees right now. And yes, I drove my Corvette with the top down to the studio today. Here's Terry Jacks and

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0: From the Oldies Clubhouse on that Thursday ride home, Motown. 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

0: Well, Supremes and Nathan Jones, I send that one out to Kelly McFadden. Thank you, Kelly, for the wonderful email. And thank you, everybody, for following me on Facebook. And I appreciate it so very much. 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
1: 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The most competitive basketball league on earth is on CBS this Sunday. Coach Steven Jackson and the DMV Trilogy face off against two-time MVP Michael Beasley and the defending champion Miami 305 in a must-win game for both teams. Then the battle for Texas as Greg Monroe, Coach Nancy Lieberman, and the Dallas Power take on Jonathan Simmons and the Houston Righands. 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

0: It's 1470, your home for David and Meredith in the morning. Craig Stevens middays, including the all-request Oldies Cafe at noon. 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

Real Oldies 1470 WSAN. Mike Mittman from the Oldies Clubhouse. Thank you so much for spending your Thursday with me. We'll do it again tomorrow. Another wild ride home starting at 3. Michelle's coming up next with the 70s at 7. But right now...

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2: 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I'm Michelle Faye checking in.

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Elton John on the way for you next. 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

Real Oldies, 1470 WSAN, the Lehigh Valley's greatest hits. Using your phone in the restroom, yeah, you're not the only one to do it. Don't be embarrassed now. How much time are you spending, though?